0: here for you if you want to talk about it, but also here for you if you don't want to talk about it. We can just chat about anything for this life. But yeah, I hope you like the album, and yeah, sending you lots of love and thinking of you.
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'Cause I've been away for far too long, but I implore you, please hold on. 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

0: here for you if you want to talk about it, but also here for you if you don't want to talk about it. We can just chat about anything in this life. But yeah, hope you like the album, and yeah, sending you lots of love and thinking of you.
1: 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Wir sind Lübeck.

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I thought you moved to Berlin with your girlfriend. Oh, you broke up? Travis, that's so sad. 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

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In every book you've ever read? 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